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Hello, hello, and welcome back. We are just coming out of Oil. That one is by The Gorillaz, featuring Stevie Nicks. Gotta feature Stevie Nicks. Before that, we heard Crazy on You by Heart, Spirit in the Sky, classic, by Norman Greenbaum, and we started off that set with I Won't Let You Down by Barry Can't Swim. If you are just tuning in, you are listening to Passenger Princess here today, back after about a month-long hiatus, and we are going over some of the requests that we received from the UAS campus on Friday. So shout out to all the students that gave us some suggestions. So far, I really like this set. I really was surprised and impressed by the amount of like oldies that were suggested. Like this whole Heart album, I had a student give me like three or four songs. Love that. Spirit in the Sky, same thing. We have got some other newer tracks from artists that I personally have not heard of. Coming up here on this next set, we're going to go a little more rocky, I think. And this next track is one that I heard about from the UAS kids, so shout out. This next one is going to be Highway Tune by Greta Van Fleet. Before that, just a couple of announcements. What happens on Douglas Islands affects the entire community. Eagle Crest, port development, a second crossing, restoring cemeteries, increasing tourism, and future budget cuts. Learn what the eight candidates for three assembly seats think about these issues in a free public forum Sunday, September 6th from 2 to 4 p.m. at the Douglas Library. Again, that was Sunday, September 6th from 2 to 4 p.m. at the Douglas Library. The 2026 Great Alaska Quilt Show will be held on Saturday and Sunday, September 12th and 13th, from 10 a.m. to 4 p.m. in the ConocoPhillips Atrium, located at 700 G Street in Anchorage. 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Tickets for the raffle quilt and the small quilt silent auction will also be available. Again, that is the 2026 Great Alaska Quilt Show on September 12th and 13th in Anchorage. All right, back to the music. We got Greta Van Fleet coming up here on the mix. Stay locked.

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Hello, hello. If you're just tuning in, we are continuing our review of UAS student requests from this past weekend. We're moving on to Noah Khan here, but I will chat more with you after this track.

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You are tuned in to Passenger Princess this afternoon, and I have taken about a month-long hiatus here, doing a lot of traveling and meeting a lot of people throughout the state of Alaska, checking out some festivals, and I have just found a lot of new music and a lot of inspiration lately. Today's show has been all about spotlighting UAS students' requests for our station. We did a tabling event last week for their campus kickoff, and we asked students to turn us on to new artists. So today we have been kind of doing a preview of slash review of some of those. We didn't even get to everything, but man, I am personally really enjoying this. This last track, this was me. We just played Nelly over and over. But before that, we heard Noah Kahn and his new track, Porch Light. That was a request that we got on Friday. We also heard a little bit of 1975, Temper City, Orion 224, Steel Drivers, and then we also heard a new track by Greta Von Fleet. I guess I should say new to me, because I had not heard it. That one was Highway Tune, and I gotta say, I think that was a banger. We are moving on to our last set, though, of tracks here, and I wanted to introduce some of them. We are first, of course, going to do a little Dolly Parton tribute. We're going to play Tyrant. That is off of Beyoncé's country album. Love you, Dolly. Then we're going to move into hick hop, which, if you don't know what that is, it's hick hip hop. And just stay tuned, because you're going to hear it. It's kind of a mix between the two genres. And then we're going to end what's going to be a bit of a vibe shift after the hick hop, because we're going to go back to kind of an alt vibe. But this was probably one of my favorites from the request line that we did with UAS. This one was Vampiro by French Police. So stay tuned. That hip hop track, by the way, we got to see that artist perform at the Haines Southeast Alaska State Fair. So if you were there, shout out to Ryan Charles. Great performance. All right. Well, I don't want to make Dolly wait anymore, so let's get that poppin'.

0: 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You are tuned in to Passenger Princess here on KXLL Excellent Radio 100.7 and 101.7 FM. We have been playing tracks today, recommendations from college students. I wanted to give a shout out to UAS as well as all the students for helping us out with that. Stay tuned because some of those I think are going to make it to our regular airwaves. So excited about that. Also wanted to give a couple of announcements for what's upcoming this week on the show. We have got some very fun princesses coming on this week. Tomorrow we are going to have two bands. We have Knot coming on. They are a metal band from down south who is performing in their album release show this Friday at the Crystal Saloon with local band Bards of Men in Hell. So tomorrow we're going to have Knot for the first half and then Bards for the second. It's going to be a very metal heavy show. We'll talk about all of their inspiration and process, things like that. And then Friday we are going to have none other than Terry Tibbett on the station. She has been a force in the local music scene for decades, literally. She just had her 50 years in retrospect this past weekend, so we're bringing her back on our show this week to talk about everything a little bit more in depth, and hopefully she'll play a little live music for us. Anyways, I will let you guys go. We're gonna tune into the news here. We'll be back here tomorrow. KXLL.
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3: From the KTOO Newsroom, I'm Jamie Deep. Thanks for tuning in. Sea Alaska Heritage Institute's Artist Residency Program hosts Indigenous artists at public spaces in Southeast Alaska throughout summer. The residency, which expanded to Sitka this year, provides the artists room to create and connect with their heritage, where visitors can stop by to watch their work come together. Amira Bader is the current artist in residence at Sitka National Historical Park. Her work combines drawing, watercolor, and formline design, a traditional art style used by Indigenous peoples of the Pacific Northwest that incorporates curved lines and shapes. Sitka's flora will be her main subject.
4: I'm working on a foxglove painting right now. I definitely want to draw the fireweed, paint the fireweed. It's a little intimidating, though. It has a lot going on.
3: A lot of her work has focused on flowers from the places she's traveled over the last few years. Bader says she finds it meditative to study plants' delicate details.
4: The work is kind of like rooted in like grieving and memory and the cycle of life. If you can truly be present with the flower and like really look at it, you're like really getting to see something beautiful. But in the end, that like flower is totally going to die. But then after that, another flower is going to come back.
3: Bader is currently based in Albuquerque, New Mexico. She says she's been wanting to come to Southeast Alaska for a long time because of her family's roots.
4: It's a gift to be able to come here and meet people and learn more about the culture and see where I fit in here. And I've learned a little bit about my family lineage already.
3: She says her time in Sitka has been peaceful and that this won't be her last trip here. You can visit Bader at Sitka National Historical Park through September 4th. This is KTOO.

sätter så stor pris på allt vi har och att du är här för mig.

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Now you shook, got you stashing guns. 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Trade those two Magnums. 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

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Yes, I do. 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How many times have I listened to all the things she said? 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
3: 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Life will catch you. 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

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And we're now listening to Diary. And hopefully you guys are out enjoying the last bits of the summer. This is a good time to be out there collecting berries or mushrooms, whatever people do in the woods. Just make sure that you check them to make that so that they're not poisonous. In the meantime, here's a band called CD Ghost, KXL 100.7.

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0: 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On a scale of 1 to 100, we're 100.7. That last set, what did we play? We played CD Ghost, French Police, Pizza Girl, Mall Girl, Death Cab for Cutie off their latest album, Grazer, Booter, somebody called Toothbrush 2000, Silver Liz, and ended that with Matt Pond PA. So, yeah, that's something. Hey, what do you guys think of our assembly? Do you even know we have an assembly in town? It's kind of like the mayor times seven. There's an election coming up for three of the assembly seats. So if you think any of the people on the assembly are creepers, or maybe you like creepers and you don't think there's enough creepers on the assembly, you might want to go to the assembly candidate forum, which is at the Douglas Library on September 6th, 2 to 4 p.m. You can learn about Eagle Crest, port development, the Second Crossing, tourism, budget cuts. Anything you want to ask, these guys will answer. So if you're interested in local city government, Douglas Library, September 6th, 2 to 4 p.m. It'll be fun. It doesn't say anything about snacks, but maybe it'll be snacks. So in the meantime, here is Neutral Milk Hotel. Okay, thanks a lot.
1: Huh?

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That last set we played Neutral Milk Hotel, but not the two songs that everyone plays from Neutral Milk Hotel. This is more of a deep cut. Then we played a guy named Kenny Feinstein, who did a acoustic cover of a My Bloody Valentine song, which I just thought was weird. Then we played Despondent, a band called Norse Horse, a band called Ecstasy, with two K's instead of an X. Then we played The Pale Saints, we played Beach Vacation, and played Soft Kill. So, yeah. How you guys like opera? Do you like opera? Because there's an opera coming. Sea Alaska Heritage and Perseverance Theater have an opera at TMMS, wherever that is. Thunder Mountain Middle School. So, yeah. Thunder Mountain Middle School, September 11th through 20th, out in the valley there. There's going to be doing an opera about the Tlingit-Russian War that happened in 1802 to 1804, told from the Tlingit perspective. And I am not going to be able to pronounce this properly, but it's something called Cutalagua, something like that. Anyway, if you're interested in Tlingit-Russian battles, or you're interested in opera, or you're just interested in hanging out in Thunder Mountain Middle School, you can get tickets online at Perseverance Theater's website. So go check it out at ptalaska.org. And I said, it's number 11 through September 20th. I'm hoping it's kind of Grand Guggenau, and there's a lot of just stuff flying around. But I don't know that for sure. Only one way to find out, and that's to go. In the meantime, here is the radio department. KXL.

It is 8:38 here on a nice chill September evening at KXLL 100.7 Juneau, Alaska. That last set we played the Radio Department, Skeleton Hands, Little Girls, Lush, Lush song remixed by Kevin Shields from My Bloody Valentine. Then we played Pool Shop, Safe Word, and ended that with Lloyd Cole and the Commotions, which apparently is only one band. And hopefully you guys are kind of getting used to slipping into the fall season. A lot of the tourist kids are probably leaving town now, and they call this cuffing season. This is the time of year where you're supposed to find someone you can just grab onto, lock them in for the winter, because the selection in town is not always, it's not great any time of year, but it gets even worse once summer ends. So get out there and lock someone in. In the meantime, here is a really, really old song by R.E.M. KXLL.

0: 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That last set, we played REM, Sloan, Phantom Handshakes, The Swiss Portrait, Marble Arch, and ended that set with Maddie Moon talking about her boy. So we're going to go back to the mix. Tomorrow, more people will be here playing other things, and we'll be back next Wednesday playing more of this kind of stuff. I think I might do a harder set next week. This site was a little bit on the lighter side, but you don't know. We got a whole 7 days to wait. But in the meantime, we certainly appreciate you choosing KXL for your radio listening pleasure, because there's a bunch of other channels you can listen to. And then there's this whole, like, internet thing. So the fact you guys are listening to us, it makes us really happy. We would give you a hug if you were here. Anyway, KXL. Diary.
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And all the ideas and

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1: In Juneau, Alaska.

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Mm-hmm. 9, 10, 11, 12. Hmm. Yes, your house looking like a motel. Yes. Oh, I don't play fair well. Mm-hmm. I don't like to show you my tail. Yes. Oh, what is that? I smell me. Mm-hmm. I am that.

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All men are laid for this bag. And I got a bag in a bag. And another bag inside my bag. That's what's in my bag, it's just a bag. Oh, mm-hmm. My spit smell like Chanel. 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Yes, Microsoft, I'm an Excel. Mm. Mm-hmm. 9 to 11, 12. Mm. Yes, your house looking like a motel. Yes. Oh, I don't play fair well. Mm-hmm. I don't like to show you my tail. Yes. What is that? I smell me.

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1: I like they don't see you, but deep down I really wanna be you. Turn this to Resident Evil, rockin' and release from needles. Pull up in a Bentley truck, you pull up in a little Beetle. 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
0: My spit smellin' like Chanel. Yes, Microsoft, I'm an Excel. 9, 10, 11, 12. Yes, your house looking like a motel. Yes. I don't play fair well. I don't like to show you my tail. Yes. What is that I smell? 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I am that you smell. 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

0: sound. Yo, what up? This Killer Priest. One time for your mind, Wu-Tang Clan. We vibing out to KXLL, Excellent Radio in Juneau, Alaska. Jam.
1: JP. Trey. I seen a picture of you yesterday. I shed a tear to it. I know the year's moving. And the family wanna tell me all about you, but every time they do, I turn my back and close my ears to it. Cause I know about them blocks you used to be on, you would spin them. I know I look just like you, know you twin them. I know you got like every excuse in the book for the things you did, but you still did.

0: do you think God has in store for me?
1: Greatness and success.
2: Tell me when to say love me, Ginger.

0: I think we're going with Vulnerable Volume 1. Because if we do summer, if we do Vulnerable Summer, then it's like, if we want to do it next summer, then what do we call it? Vulnerable Summer Volume 2. If we want to drop a mixtape in the fall.
1: Yes, too.
2: Hey, guys. You ready to let the dogs out?
3: What?
4: Do what?
2: Let the dogs out. You know, like, who let the dogs out? Who
4: brought this guy along?

0: economics.
1: I can slow it down if you want me to. I don't know how slow I feel. This bounce for what it's included. Tell Jody to pass that. I'm in my

Taylor let out the waste and the Yamamoto's. Needed an excuse to get Bell composed a Komodo. 8 p.m. and Milos, I treat the menu like Bogo. Tucked away the Nooska, they told me stop taking photos. The Saganaki descended from Mount Olympus. Got to sleep loafers, turn my overflow into Nimbus. Yuzu and a fennel turn centerpiece to a gymnast. Waiter need a microscope just to locate the remnants. Storming when I leave, but I'm used to Miami tempest. I call up a submarine, shit is tempest, I'm in a fishbowl. Lilies in there getting greasy, don't want my shit to go. Dias to drive a cut through the bayfront, he turn a dish soap. Wishbone, which is the dressing. Prestigious connections, a label, chicken investments wasn't an option. Coochie head to toe, trying to free my body from toxins. Way my fans feeding, might put a sweat out for auction. Every single track a concoction, a gourmet paraphernalia, steez and regalia, lingering fear of failure. The needles came in the mail, and the shorty told me be careful. I think we on different pages. I tell her a bonapelia, I paint. Throw up base or acrylic, I guess it's not too important. My illustrations recorded for congregations enormous. The truffle oil is imported from a location remote. Couldn't tell you specifics, but I know it came on a boat with a handwritten note. Several irons and fires aflame beneath my stove. The wood crackling glow. I stare at the smoke. I laughed at myself like somebody told me a joke. Yeah, my stars started aligning. Must be that celestial timing, because this wave had been riding, turned a tsunami. Been figuring out my flavors, I finally mastered umami. Now I'm looking like a defensive lineman with Bodhi stop pass. Tweaking with the safe, I forgot the digits to bypass. Standing front of the scanner, remove the Burberry eyeglass. Door slowly opened itself like a horror movie. Empty out my pockets, now I need a husband stitch on the soupies. The lines burning my palms, turning them to poems in my brain. There's a lot going on, yeah. I got a tendency to steer my shit in the storms. I wouldn't be a skill

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0: Hey, we're selling meat pies outside if y'all want any.
1: Yeah?
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0: 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Or was I miserable because I listened to pop music?
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2: She doesn't even go here. Stupid.

check this out. Yo, what up? This is Killer Priest. One time for your mind, Wu-Tang Clan. We vibing out to KXLL, Excellent Radio in Juneau, Alaska. Jam.

0: That's good. It's hard to trace, I guess.
1: Wait, you changed your name to
0: McLovin? McLovin? What kind of a stupid name is that, Fogel? What, are you trying to be an Irish R&B singer?
2: A record of the delightful piece they're going to play this evening.

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0: 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What did you expect to find? What did you expect to
1: find? What's going
0: to
1: be our future?
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You can't just comma, comma, chameleon. I get on my hopes, solo, biking in Central Park. Closing my health as a riddle. 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

0: new song for me, innit? 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This tune, eh? Hard. This tune, eh?
1: Gonna steal something, you gotta let me know. 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

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How you doing? How you being? How you living? I ain't seen you in a minute. 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I've been in and out of cities. Ripping and tripping and killing the biggest. You know your favorite ain't fucking with jitters. They taking flavor that comes to the city and push it to labels with the majors. 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
0: People know you now. You can't be doing that.
1: Look, man, don't nobody know me, man. 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How you doing? Yeah, what's up? 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Like, in the mire, maybe.
0: Shoot, but go ahead, get acclimated and activated then. You ain't starting now.
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Congratulations, I hope you got through it with no complications. I find it amazing the way that you juggle your kids, the biz, the fame, the bitches that's hating. They sit around waiting for you to fall off like the album I'm making. But I hope that you're taking a little time for yourself, still in a moment or two to unwind between the hectic sounds of your precious baby crying. Do you clear your mind? Must be a lot going on. I hear it in all of your songs. Dick's been doing you wrong, family been doing you wrong. On days you feeling like you on your own, I wrote this for you to put on. Thank you for sharing your light, your voice, and writing the beautiful poems. Session 32, bring me to tears. Be getting choked up when I hear it. Seem like I keep crying off so much since I had these kids. And I don't know what it is that made me so sensitive. More than I already was. But never mind that, I'm back. I'm sending you this little audio hug. And hopes that you smile, forgetting the stress that piles from all the above. The more that we hurt, the harder we love. As soon as it's gone, we gotta re-up. It's just like a drug. If people knew half of the pressure, they know that it's hard to be her. I'm sending you Scissor and Ari my love. Y'all holding us down, y'all holding the crowns. You ever need something?

ancestors arrived here on a slave ship. Stripped of our language, our culture, families made to split. Gave us the Bible, but they rewrote it in English. Ephesians 6:5, obey your master in freedom as you would Christ, slave. King James was a politician. Imagine a politician writing his own rendition of God's words, rebel, you finna be dead. I really can't trust it, like Public Enemy said. They stole this land from the native Indians, led to stories of cowboys with Indians and savages. And now they say it's 2000, so get over it. The dream of America's here for the taking, so go for it. Why join a gang and why move with criminal motives? That's like slaying a child's parents and wondering why they grow up pissed. Ready to break inside your house at night and take something. The founders of this nation been doing this here from day one. The idea of America is beautiful, but if it ain't the case, let's not pretend.

of what it's supposed to be. That still would be utopia, but really there's a whole degree of murder, thievery, and lies that they don't want no one to see. They lock up the street criminals, but where's the justice for their greed? The idea of America is beautiful, but if it ain't the case, let's not pretend. You see some people stealing, robbing, then they rob again, because they know this government is not for them. The idea of America is beautiful, but if it ain't the case, let's stop the acting. Because if it was real, I think the world would be more happy, and the next prince could be an American-born Iraqi.

满是的 Stand up straight at the foot of your love I lift my shirt

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1: Good evening, ladies and gentlemen. 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

0: I think we're going with vulnerable volume blend. 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Vulnerable summer volume 2. If we want to drop a mixtape in the fall.
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1: In Juneau, Alaska.

Chalice in the millionaire, drifting like flotsam after a shipwreck. High pass, keep me protected, we know this hip check. Heavy record artist and crafter when moon emerges. Lightning in the bottom when pain and passion converges. Minus my Epicurean leanings, I don't do splurges. Panko bread and paddock, it wasn't even a purchase. Get close enough to the face, you see barracudas and sturgeon. Now you talking about VVS, you learn the via immersion. Frost on the links like golf course in Vermont. Insignia overlapping on Cardigan St. Laurent. It wasn't too long ago that my bankroll was looking gone. It started lifting and bulking, so now I do what I want. Expand a fork in the front of the Mazda to make a statement. Pirelli stomachs are growling and trying to eat up the pavement. A balanced diet at E-Way and local streets, what I feed them. I leave behind all these double R phantoms, no longer need them. Yeah. Weaving through traffic, I use a serpentine pattern. The flow sad, but shredded and tattered. Part of coop in the cavern, the interlab to finish writing these taverns. Little heavy handed tonight, cause my fingers resemble Saturn. Everything I put in Philandes turned to a glacier. Got a meeting with Midas, we talking collaboration. The crossover potential is very high, like Strickland in 95. Before I became a wizard, my spells were kinda contrived. Stuck my nose in the books, learned how to shackle the masses, but with them without a hook. But I'm doing more difficult than it looks. Consistently in the pocket, I'm opposite Derek Brooks. Patch on the puff are pretty discreet. Same as a Cyrillic t-shirt that's underneath. Pants nothing special, ain't even bothered to pleat. A cuff and a flex to monarchs, they burning holes in the street. Yeah, my writing process is sleep. Every sack of deposit, the luster only increase. Levitate on these beats, lace together the lingo like roof of shingles. The penny beige and skating on blades. Jerome McGinley, flourishing flames. Cover enamel in first place at the Olympian Games. 16 total, like most of my cameos. Got a vault full of 30 North and Miami flows. Swiss the skin on a scat pack, call it semi-sauce. And some hair pressing rarer than Larry Fitzgerald drops. AMG, I'm sure it can push it like a scarab stop. Dwelling on the people who didn't think my career would stick. Fuel been so sustainable, oil companies want me six. Feet up in the dirt, turn my white Margiela's to rustle ground. Jewel and take my oyster and shaka before he busts it down. Mr. Millionaire with Calabrian chili butter storms. Throw a money folder and visit doom in my mother's home. Another day, another bag of bones. Bring it to the teller, I'm not trying to use the ATM outside alone. Ambulatory lick with a 30 strip and a Scooby denims. Rose gold grill with rubies in them. Through the venom they shine, pierce the veil. Where did they been talking? It's really beyond the pale. I apologize in advance. Still remember when money was looking scant. Now I get a second persona. Reverse it just like a print.

Cleek hundred point dachadushu aya KXLL shakudzi achi kuk city ya akwani ah.

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1: From the KTOO Newsroom, I'm Mike Lane. Juneau City leaders posed some major questions about glacial outburst flood funding, including possible flood taxes, at an assembly committee on Monday night. But they don't have the answers yet. KTOO's Alex Solomon reports.
2: At a Juneau Assembly Committee meeting, City Manager Katie Kester said a long-term flood solution sponsored by the U.S. Army Corps of Engineers will require the city to cough up a portion of the funding.
3: I think we have a much stronger argument when we go and say we need a big chunk of money for this project, Congress, if we have both our own bond for match in place and we have participation, you know, by our partners in different layers of government.
2: According to a memo Kester wrote to the Assembly, the federal government typically requires local funders to cover a quarter of the cost for permanent flood control projects. But Kester says the city is working with Alaska's congressional delegation to amend a bill called the Water Resources Development Act that could drop it down to a 10% match instead. Assemblymember Greg Smith says it will probably be a lot of money either way.
4: If it's a $400 million project and a 10% match, that means we need to come up with $40 million. And if it's a 25% match, we'd need to be coming up with $100 million.
2: Kester says the Army Corps will propose a solution and a cost estimate in December, and the Assembly should decide how to pay its portion by then. She said the Assembly could ask Juneau as a whole to pay for it, or just those in the flood zone, using property taxes. Kester says if voters approve a municipal ballot proposition to raise Juneau's property tax rates in the election this fall, it would give the city more flexibility to do that. But that wouldn't cover maintenance costs for the current temporary solution. The temporary flood wall made of HESCO barriers lines most of Juneau's Mendenhall River, and it needs annual upkeep to protect valley neighborhoods until a long-term solution comes online. Kester says the Assembly might want to consider a special service area to pay for it. That would require a majority of registered voters within service area boundaries to agree.
3: How big is that service area? That's another question that this body needs to weigh in on.
2: In June, the Assembly voted to undo a controversial funding plan that required some homeowners protected by the flood wall to help pay for it, but not all. Kester says the flood wall protected more than 1,300 homes during the flood last month, but that number isn't static. Last year, the flood wall covered fewer neighborhoods. The city has spent more than $20 million on the flood wall over the past 2 years. Kester estimates Juneau taxpayers covered about half of that, and the other half came from grants and loans from the state and Tlingit and Haida. After the flood in August, the city estimates the HESCO barriers will need millions more in repairs. It's unclear when the Assembly will vote on these funding questions. In Juneau, I'm Alex Solomon.
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1: From the KTOO Newsroom, I'm Mike Lane. The Juneau Assembly voted Monday night to delay a decision on whether to codify Juneau's voluntary five large cruise ship limit into local law. Since 2023, the city and borough of Juneau and cruise lines have negotiated a limit of five large ships per day during the cruise season. But that agreement is voluntary and non-binding. Advocates unsuccessfully tried to put it on the ballot in a recent election. At a committee meeting on Monday night, the Juneau Assembly discussed a proposed ordinance that would codify Juneau's limit into local law. If approved, it would make it illegal for a sixth cruise ship to berth in the city and borough of Juneau, which includes Douglas Island. Assemblymember Ella Adkisson said the Juneau Assembly has made it clear it supports a five-ship limit.
2: For the many years that I've been on the Assembly, I have seen overwhelming support for the five-ship limit. It's consistently a thing that scores very highly in all of our surveys. It's something that everyone has kind of rallied around as a good thing and a good first step. And the only reason we haven't made it code is because we were not legally able to.
1: The Assembly hasn't pursued codifying the limit because it was unclear whether it was legal. Other communities have tried regulating the industry and wound up in court, like Bar Harbor, Maine. Local business owners in Bar Harbor sued the town in 2022 after its citizens voted to approve a 1,000-passenger daily limit. After years of litigation, a federal judge ruled this spring that Bar Harbor's passenger limits were in fact legal, opening a legal pathway for Juneau to pursue its own limits. Even so, Juneau City Attorney Emily Wright told the Assembly that pursuing legal limits here wouldn't come without challenges.
3: There is no scenario where you don't get sued in this. So I want to make that very clear. Someone is going to sue you at any level of this.
1: Wright estimates it could cost the city between $1 and $4 million to litigate the ordinance if challenged, and she couldn't promise whether Juneau would win. Mayor Beth Weldon proposed postponing the ordinance due to the city's current financial state and to allow the city's Visitor Industry Task Force to conclude. Deputy Mayor Greg Smith agreed and said now's not the time to push the ordinance forward.
4: We have a five-ship limit now. We are seemingly effectively negotiating and discussing and having a positive relationship with the cruise lines, which I think is a good thing. I guess I'm kind of like, don't kick the dog if it's not misbehaving.
1: The vote to postpone was approved in a narrow 5-4 vote. The city's Visitor Industry Task Force is slated to finish its discussion and make recommendations to the Assembly later this fall. That's news for now. From KTOO, I'm Mike Lane. 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
0: You passenger princess.
1: That's right. This is Passenger Princess. And we're riding shotgun. Wednesday through Fridays from 4 to 5 p.m. right here on KXLO.

0: She's a butcher with a smile, cut me farther than I've ever been.
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2: From the KTOO Newsroom, I'm Mike Lane. The Juneau Assembly voted Monday night to delay a decision on whether to codify Juneau's voluntary five large cruise ship limit into local law. Since 2023, the City and Borough of Juneau and cruise lines have negotiated a limit of five large ships per day during the cruise season. But that agreement is voluntary and non-binding. Advocates unsuccessfully tried to put it on the ballot in a recent election. At a committee meeting on Monday night, the Juneau Assembly discussed a proposed ordinance that would codify Juneau's limit into local law. If approved, it would make it illegal for a sixth cruise ship to berth in the city and borough of Juneau, which includes Douglas Island. Assemblymember Ella Adkisson said the Juneau Assembly has made it clear it supports a five-ship limit.
3: For the many years that I've been on the Assembly, I have seen overwhelming support for the five-ship limit. It's consistently a thing that scores very highly in all of our surveys. It's something that everyone has kind of rallied around as a good thing and a good first step. And the only reason we haven't made it code is because we were not legally able to.
2: The Assembly hasn't pursued codifying the limit because it was unclear whether it was legal. Other communities have tried regulating the industry and wound up in court, like Bar Harbor, Maine. Local business owners in Bar Harbor sued the town in 2022 after its citizens voted to approve a 1,000-passenger daily limit. After years of litigation, a federal judge ruled this spring that Bar Harbor's passenger limits were in fact legal, opening a legal pathway for Juneau to pursue its own limits. Even so, Juneau City Attorney Emily Wright told the Assembly that pursuing legal limits here wouldn't come without challenges.
4: There is no scenario where you don't get sued in this. So I want to make that very clear. Someone is going to sue you at any level of this.
2: Wright estimates it could cost the city between $1 and $4 million to litigate the ordinance if challenged, and she couldn't promise whether Juneau would win. Mayor Beth Weldon proposed postponing the ordinance due to the city's current financial state and to allow the city's Visitor Industry Task Force to conclude. Deputy Mayor Greg Smith agreed and said now's not the time to push the ordinance forward.
5: We have a five-ship limit now. We are seemingly effectively negotiating and discussing and having a positive relationship with the cruise lines, which I think is a good thing. I guess I'm kind of like, don't kick the dog if it's not misbehaving.
2: The vote to postpone was approved in a narrow 5-4 vote. The city's Visitor Industry Task Force is slated to finish its discussion and make recommendations to the Assembly later this fall. That's news for now. From KTOO, I'm Mike Lane. 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
6: Mira, tierna la situación. Me prefiere confundida.

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0: 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Or was I miserable because I listened to pop music?
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0: You're listening to KTOO's Tlingit Word of the Week. This week's word comes from Kehinak John Martin. And the word this week is got.
1: Got.
0: That means sockeye salmon. And here's a sentence.
1: Got at kishi. Sakwasayake.
0: Dried sockeye salmon is pretty good. Let's hear it again.
1: Got.
0: Sockeye salmon. Gunesh Chish to Hune Lance Twitchell, Gold Belt Heritage Foundation, and the University of Alaska Southeast for this audio.
2: Kehinak John Martin was Dakdain Tan and a child of a Kagwantan man. He is from the Hunakawu and was a contributing elder and speaker at many language immersion gatherings in Glacier Bay, Yakutat, and Juneau. He attended boarding school in Shkakwe, Skagway, and attended Gonzaga University.
0: Tune in next week for another Tlingit Word of the Week from KTOO.

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1: In Juneau, Alaska.

NOAA Fisheries reminds the public, please take the lead. 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

Klik hundit point dachadushu aya KXLL shakudzi achi kukhsati ya akwani ah.

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Yo, what up? 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

0: From NPR, it's World Cafe, your friendly neighborhood music show. Currently on the road for Sense of Place in Dublin, and today one of the biggest up-and-coming rock bands from Ireland, Florence Road. The buzz is legit. The all-women four-piece have opened for Olivia Rodrigo in The Last Dinner Party, and today you're going to hear music from their new EP, Spring Forward, recorded live in studio. And later in the hour, a session from Windmill Lane Studios with Pillow Queens. They were scrappy from the beginning, even going back to their first show.
1: We didn't want to play first because we thought we were better than playing first, even though we'd never played a gig before. So we put ourselves on
2: second.
1: Have a bit of humility still, yeah. But not much.
0: It's Pillow Queens from 2019 and a new mini concert with Florence Road for Sense of Place Dublin. This is World Cafe. And we begin with a little-known Irish band who got their start in 1976, 50 years ago, called U2.

From NPR, it's World Cafe. Hi, I'm Kaleo, and you are in for a treat today that I can personally vouch for. It's Sense of Place Dublin, and you're going to get a primer on the next generation of Irish rock and roll, courtesy of Florence Road. The band, Lily Aaron, Emma Brandon, Alva Berry, and Hannah Kelly are a well-oiled machine. It's the first thing I noticed seeing them play this set in studio. How tight and focused the four-piece is. And that's not even getting to Aaron's vocals, which are breathtaking. No surprise that folks have taken notice, including Olivia Rodrigo, who invited the band to tour with her. So our mini concert features new music from their just released EP, Spring Forward, and we kick it off with the song we've been playing on Cafe for a moment. It's called Rabbits Can Swim. Recorded live, here's Florence Road.

0: watching that session go down live in studio, they really let it rip. We were all just like, yeah, this is the stuff. The band out of Dublin, they are called Florence Road. That is Hanging Out to Dry, and that puts the wraps on this mini concert for Sense of Place Dublin. Their new EP is called Spring Forward. It is out now. Huge thanks to Florence Road. Up next, a session from 2019 with another Dublin band, complete with full-throated Irish accents. That's when we get back to World Cafe.
1: Check this out. Yo, what up? This is Killer Priest. One time for your mind, Wu-Tang Clan. We vibing out to KXLL, XL Radio in Juneau, Alaska. Jam.

Welcome back. It's World Cafe. I am Kaleo, and the band you're about to hear from is called Pillow Queens. In 2019, during our last visit to Dublin, we caught word of their delightfully scrappy approach to pop punk, their clever lyrics, and the fact that they sing with these really full-on Irish accents. Yeah, that's the only way to describe it. The band was originally formed in 2016, and they have put out three full-length albums, including 2024's Name Your Sorrow. But at the time we recorded this session, they'd only released two EPs. Then World Cafe host Talia Schlanger spoke with the band from Windmill Lane Studios in their home of Dublin. And they start us off with a live rendition of the song Favorite. It's Pillow Queens on World Cafe.

0: so rad. That's Pillow Queens here at World Cafe in Dublin at Windmill Lane Studios. That sounds so good. Can you all introduce yourselves? Let's start with Kathy over here.
1: Hello, my name is Kathy, and I play guitar in Pillow Queens.
2: Hello, my name is Pamela, and I sing and I play guitar and bass sometimes.
3: I'm Sarah, and I also sing and play guitar and bass sometimes.
4: And I'm Rachel, and I sing and play the drums.
0: Sweet. The harmonies on that song were so cool and so crunchy. You don't often hear like such thoughtful harmonies in a song that sounds like that. I really appreciated them.
3: Thank you.
0: Yeah. And I love that your Irish accents are so prominent when you sing.
1: We get that a lot. I always think that I've got a really neutral accent, but apparently not so much.
4: Non-regional.
0: Was that a decision that you made as a band, that this that was part of your identity, or is it just what happens and comes out?
2: Well, in terms of my own, it was a decision that was kind of like, I think I did vocal classes a few years ago when I was in rock school. I basically had a vocal teacher that was just like, just sing in your own accent. There's no point to just, because you know, like obviously you Americanize your vocals a lot. And she just kind of sat me down and she's like, just sing in your own accent. You know, it'll be easier for you to write and it'll be easier for you to kind of like, to say what you mean and stuff. So from then on, I just continued to do so. And I think Sarah's always sang in her own accent. Same with you.
3: I think like all of my, most of my influences would be American bands, so I've had to make a conscious effort to not sing like I'm trying to sound American. And I think even when I was growing up, I watched a lot of American TV, so I would have had a bit of an American twang, or at least people in Ireland would have said that I had an American twang to my accent. But now I think it's, I don't know, maybe it's an organic evolution that we've just kind of started singing in our own accents more.
0: Well, it sounds wonderful to us out here.
2: Thank you.
0: That's what I'm trying to say. It's just really enjoyable to hear. You have had this incredible couple of years as a band, because really you're a band for like 2 years, right?
2: Yeah.
0: And in that time, you've managed to sell out your first show that you ever played. How does something like, how do you sell out your first show?
3: Manipulation.
0: Again.
3: We did it in aid of rescue dogs. And we got four of our friends' bands who were amazing to play on. Was it four? Three? Four? A few of our friends' bands to play. Yeah, and then also we didn't want to play first because we thought we were better than playing first, even though we'd never played a gig before. So we put ourselves on second.
2: We'll play second.
3: Have a bit of humility still, but not much.
0: Not last, but second.
3: Exactly, yeah.
0: Good. And then you've toured the UK and you've played some incredibly significant Irish musical events, including Electric Picnic and Other Voices. It's a lot to happen in your first couple of years. Are you surprised by the trajectory that you're having as a band, or does it feel super normal?
2: Shocked. No, it's very strange because we've all been in bands before and it's never gone like this before.
0: So in the couple of years that you've been a band, we have heard about in America, of course, the recession that happened in Ireland about a decade ago. And one of the things that we've noticed here in talking to people is that things seem to be on the upswing again and on the upswing really quickly. Mm. And you're all young people making your way in the world. And I was wondering what that economic situation in Ireland right now does for a band that I think of as like a DIY sort of underground band.
3: There's no such thing now as being able to separate art and politics. We never set out to be a political band, but even being four women on a stage, that's political. Being four queer women on a stage, that's political. Living in Dublin is political now, just because if you're not political, then you're not paying attention, I guess.
0: I know that representation is also really important to you, and you've just said you're four queer women in a band. What do you hope that somebody watching you would see? What do you hope to represent? Like, what would you hope that somebody would take away from seeing what you do?
2: I know myself that, like, I suppose when I was younger, I definitely didn't see that kind of representation in Ireland. Certainly in America, like, I, you know, obsessed with Tegan and Sarah as a little queer girl. But to see it in your own country, like, it wasn't that long ago. It was in my lifetime that it was like illegal to be gay in this country. And obviously we've come, there's been so many strides taken here. So I think it's, you know, it, if someone just sees us and being like, ah, they're gay, whatever, like, I want a guy to look up and be like, I might have a chance with the lead singer.
3: Sorry, lead singer.
2: Oh, sorry.
5: whoa.
2: Obviously, I meant you.
1: Our last gig ever.
2: No man would ever look at me and think he'd have a chance.
0: Well, thank you for saying that, and thank you for doing what you do. Would you play us some more music?
2: Of course.
1: Absolutely.

recorded live, the band Pillow Queens. That was taped in Dublin at Windmill Lane Studios back in 2019 with former Cafe host Talia Schlanger. Huge thanks to the band, and the band teasing new music imminently. Looking forward to it. More World Cafe to come. Stay close.

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1: My mama, but she said, worry later. That wouldn't stop me from loving you.
2: Welcome back. It's World Cafe. I am Kaleo. 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

0: Wrapping up this edition of World Cafe with My Morning Jacket, off the record. On the record, the show is over. Off the record, we never leave your heart. Thanks so much for listening today. We make this show from WXPN at the University of Pennsylvania in Philadelphia. Yes, I'm saying my goodbyes very quickly so I can exit stage right. We'll catch you on the next World Cafe from NPR.
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0: From NPR, this is World Cafe. What's going on? I'm Kaleo. I've got two Nashville musicians who have done the solo thing for quite some time, but they teamed up to release a few songs, and those songs have taken off like wildfire. Meet Abigail Rose and Weston Hunter.
4: Freddy's in the band, and they're calling her the man. And Duke George rodeos and neon cathedrals.
0: Also headed your way, Alabama Shakes, who just put out their third studio album. We'll get into the song, I Feel Hope Coming.
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0: Plus, one of the most talked about songwriters in the indie world, Nate Amos. He fronts This Is Lorelei, and we've got a new track from his forthcoming album, The Singer in My Band, Billy Came Back.
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0: Plus live recordings from the Chieftains and Phosphorescent. It's a good one. Stay close. This is World Cafe. First up today, going back to Farmhouse for this one from Fish. It's Gotta Jaboo on the Cafe.

Welcome one, welcome all. It's World Cafe. Hey, I'm Stephen Kaleo. Today we begin with two longtime Nashville musicians who recently teamed up and have caught a lot of people's attention. Abigail Rose and Weston Hunter are their names, and they've released a few songs together, including the song you're about to hear, Betty's in the Band. A clip of them practicing the song went viral, and Hunter joked that only 30 people went to the show, but 150,000 saw rehearsal. I get the feeling there is more to come from the two of them together in light of this newfound success. Check out new music from Abigail Rose and Weston Hunter, Betty's in the Band.

0: The song's called I Feel Hope Coming. It's Alabama Shakes back together. Long-awaited third album is out in the universe now. It's called I Must Be Dreaming. Coming up live from the archives, featuring the first Western band to play the Great Wall of China. That's next on World Cafe. Once you know that I would
1: never ever leave you, no, I would never want to. He looks like my future. I'ma stop. I have a boyfriend.
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Welcome back to World Cafe, and we are in the middle of our Sense of Place series on Dublin, which means we've been rebroadcasting some of our sessions from the first time we made our way over to Ireland back in 2019. And one of the sessions I really enjoyed hearing was the Chieftains, a very interesting band, a very interesting history. Paddy Maloney, what a character. But yeah, they were the first Western band to play the Great Wall of China. Their instruments went up to the International Space Station. Very, very cool. We had the chance at Windmill Lane Studios to hear

recorded live in 2019. It's Phosphorescent here on World Cafe, New Birth in New England. That song is about lead singer Matthew Hauk meeting his wife. We talked about that in our session. You can hear it along with the Chieftain session as well and thousands more at worldcafe.org. In a few minutes, new music from Fontaines, D.C. But first, here's LCD Sound System on World Cafe.

0: Originally from Ireland, it is Fontaines D.C. with Marianne. The band calls London home these days, and they've got a new record due out October 16th called Dopamine Chamber. Stay close to some more music coming your way in just a minute on World Cafe.
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0: Welcome back. It's World Cafe. The band This Is Lorelei, that's Nate Amos's solo project. The band has a new record called The Singer in My Band, and I feel like this is a good place to jump on board if you aren't familiar with This Is Lorelei. I think Nate Amos is one of the best songwriters out right now. And this new song is part of the road travelogue that informed the new record, The Singer in My Band. It's called Billy Came Back. This is Lorelei on World Cafe.

0: Big Modern. That's the name of the album from Goose, where you could find that song, Good to Be. And that is our episode today. Thanks for listening. Thanks to our affiliates nationwide who make this show possible. And we make this program from WXPN at the University of Pennsylvania in Philly. I'm Kaleo. This has been World Cafe from NPR.
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满是的 Stand up straight at the foot of your love I lift my shirt

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Rinse the relaxers out of nappy afros and breaking plastics from scratching scalps with rat cones. Curl patterns that fight back and that grow so wild that you can't put a...

0: You're listening to KTOO's Tlingit Word of the Week. This week's word comes from Kehinak John Martin. And the word this week is got.
1: Got.
0: That means sockeye salmon. And here's a sentence.
1: Got at kishi. Tahuasayake.
0: Dried sockeye salmon is pretty good. Let's hear it again.
1: Got.
0: Sockeye salmon. Gunashchish to Hune Lance Twitchell, Gold Belt Heritage Foundation, and the University of Alaska Southeast for this audio.
2: Kehinuk John Martin was Dakdane Tan and a child of a Kagwantan man. He is from the Hunakawu and was a contributing elder and speaker at many language immersion gatherings in Glacier Bay, Yakutat, and Juneau. He attended boarding school in Shkakwe, Skagway, and attended Gonzaga University.
0: Tune in next week for another Tlingit Word of the Week from KTOO.
3: Lacerations healing on my spirit. I see more snakes in the distance, so I keep my distance. 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Ancestors applaud my persistence, so Satan sent more henchmen than Jezebels. 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The record biz, keep a batch of fresh souls ready for sale.

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1: Who's black? Flight reacts to Lil B verbal sparring. Middle gymnastics on a triple beam. Talk about it. 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
0: Fly through the skies like we astronauts. Have big dreams when we have a life. Not a crib, look like Camelot. Now we influence your face on Camelot.
2: Just a lonely tortoise hiding inside of a comfortable shell, preparing for the race for my race. Generational wealth on my mind at all times. Tried like pork rinds, felt a thousand times. 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Trying to find success with this music.
0: Fly through the skies like we astronauts. Have big dreams when we have a life. Not a crib, look like Camelot. Now we influence your face on Camelot.
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0: 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No. But in DeClerb, we all fam.
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0: In DeClerb, we all fam. 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

0: Do I have the entirety of the Heated Rivalry soundtrack downloaded? Yes, I do. 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How many times have I listened to all the things she said? 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I'm obsessed.
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1: Skip hop, I can feel it like a heartbeat. 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All apart and it's looking like a far reach. Watching all the snowfall, I'm just feeling sorry. 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
1: 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This week's word comes from Kehinak John Martin. And the word this week is got.
2: Got.
1: That means sockeye salmon. And here's a sentence.
2: Got at kishi. Sakwasayake.
1: Dried sockeye salmon is pretty good. Let's hear it again.
2: Got.
1: Sockeye salmon. 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
3: Kehinuk John Martin was Takdain Tan and a child of a Kaguantan man. He is from the Hunakawu and was a contributing elder and speaker at many language immersion gatherings in Glacier Bay, Yakutat, and Juneau. He attended boarding school in Shkakwe, Skagway, and attended Gonzaga University.
1: Tune in next week for another Tlingit Word of the Week from KTOO.

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And you know, living by the tides can't be bad for you, so we're doing something right.

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